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It was worth every mile. That was the Andersons. From his CD, Look to God, here's Don Dirksen to sing, I Still Have It All.

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1: Now from their release titled We Believe, it's the Chapelaires from Bridges, Ontario, singing Reason.

Getting ready for the day? We'll take care of the music and the local info. 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

Just hanging out at home? 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

Speaking of the coast, remember Pfeiffer Beach, you and me. That sunset, cliffs by the sea, and the night rolled in. You still talk about that moon that I can't recall.

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1: Come home to the country. 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I'm just ready to ride this Chevy down a little back road. Country 1490. We

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1: Lonely night, neon bar, candlelight, mason jar, wishing time would stop, but it's almost 2 o'clock. Your blue eyes locked in mine, I don't want to say goodbye. I like the way we talk, so we should take a walk and talk about the things you like. Anything you want to say, girl, I'm all ears tonight.

an old convention song, the Cathedral Quartet, one of their classics, that one written by Tim Lovelace. The song up next was as well, it's a song called Who Needs a Boat? Presenting it for us, here come the Kingdom Heirs.